vibist Stefan Harris and his band Blackout from the album Sonic Creed. That was the Horace Silver tune Cape Verdean Blues opening this hour of jazz. I'm your host, John Hill.

giving what we could until the firemen said that we should get out of doors and stay for good like we knew we should.

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They set him down and he sat by me. 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

They called them jazz standards, timeless melodies. That one by saxophonist Wayne Shorter, the song Footprints. Wayne Shorter with Herbie Hancock on piano. Reggie Workman was the bassist. Joe Chambers, the drummer, from February of 1966, originally issued on the Adam's Apple album from Wayne Shorter. We heard Kurt Elling take a Wayne Shorter melody and turn it into a little story. He and the poet Robert Pinsky collaborated on the lyrics for a song he calls Stays, but it's based on a Wayne Shorter melody titled Go. Kurt Elling, along with Danilo Perez at the piano, Clark Summers on bass, Chico Pinheiro was the guitarist, Rogerio Boccato the percussionist. Kurt Elling from the album Secrets Are the Best Stories. And we opened the set with vibist Stefan Harris, his band Blackout, the album Sonic Creed, performing the Wayne Shorter tune Go, with pianist James Francis, bassist Joshua Crumley, the drummer Terion Gully, saxophonist Casey Benjamin. Mike Moreno was the guitarist, and Felix Pakely, the clarinetist. Vibist Stefan Harris opening that set. We're listening to jazz. I'm John Hill.

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In Search of Truth, from trumpeter Bill Ortiz, his album called Points of View. That was a tune composed by the keyboardist Lonnie Liston Smith, Matt Davis there at the piano, Azar Lawrence on saxophone, bassist Marcus Shelby, percussionist John Santos, and drummer Dennis Chambers, a mighty talented crew with trumpeter Bill Ortiz. And we opened that set with Kirsten Gustafson from her album You Taught My Heart to Sing. That was a Wayne Shorter melody, Footprints, turned into In the Beginning with lyrics by Mike Farrow. We're listening

That saxophonist Jeff Coffin from his album Between Dreaming and Joy, the song Behind the Eight Ball. Jeff with Bill Fanning on muted trumpet. Dorico Watson was the drummer. Vincente Archer on bass with keyboardist Jeff Babko and guitarist Bob Lanzetti. Preceded by Tom Harrell, his album Oak Tree, the song Ivorg, which is groove spelled backwards. Tom Harrell with Luis Perdomo on keys. It was bassist Ugana Okegwo, the drummer Adam Cruz. And we opened the set with the Thelonious Monk Quartet, the album Monk's Dream, the song Baya, with saxophonist Charlie Rouse, bassist John Orr, and drummer Frankie Dunlap. I'm John Hill. Thanks for joining me for Jazz This Hour. As always, my pleasure. I'll see you later. Here's keyboardist George Burton from his album Reciprocity.

What a beautiful composition. Lawns from Carla Bley, composer, pianist, from her recording Sextet, supported by Larry Willis on piano, Steve Swallow bass, Victor Lewis drums, Don Elias on percussion. Right before that, we heard from the Baltimore Jazz Collective, self-titled recording, composition, Intercession, composed by Quincy Phillips, who's on drums, Sean Jones, trumpet, Todd Marcus, bass clarinet, Alex Brown, piano, Chris Fun on bass. Let's continue with Lady Blackbird, also known as Marley Monroe, from Black Acid Soul, Beware the Stranger.

bassist, composer, and educator Carol V. Dashiell Jr. from his recording entitled Lineage. We heard his composition, Peace, Prayer, Pastoral.

John Coltrane on tenor from Coltrane Jazz, recorded December 2nd, 1959, with the Wynton Kelly piano, Paul Chambers bass, Jimmy Cobb drums. The composition, Fifth House. You're with D. Alexander. This is Jazz.

Bobby Timmons, piano, Sam Jones, bass, Jimmy Cobb, drums. From this here is Bobby Timmons with his composition, Dat Dare, recorded January 14th, 1960, released on the Riverside label. Thank you so much for joining me during this hour. Great music in store for you. So happy that you decided to hang out with me during this time. I really appreciate it. So I'm going to make it worth our while because I'm right here with you. So please stay with me as we take this journey together. You're with D. Alexander. This is Jazz.

from Makonda, Ken McIntyre from the recording, The Complete United Artists Sessions. We heard his composition, Reflections. Born in Boston, his father played mandolin, and he started his musical life on the bugle when he was 8 years old, followed by piano. He served 2 years in the U.S. Army, and afterwards he attended Boston University, where he studied with Gigi Grice, Charlie Mariano, and Andy McGee. In 1960, he recorded as a leader with Eric Dolphy, and beginning the next year, for the next 6 years, he taught music in public schools. I'm so happy that I had an opportunity to be introduced to the music of this great man by Mr. John Kordeleski and the Makonda Project. I've met these gentlemen in Boston, and I've been working with them, and he has arranged some of my own compositions and also has me sitting in the trumpet section, believe it or not, working with the trumpeters, having a great time. His music is challenging, and it has definitely taken me out of my comfort zone, but that's a good thing, right? Coming up is the music from a vocalist by the name of Honey Gordon, who has actually worked with Ken McIntyre on her recording, Honey Gordon Sings. Let's take a listen to My Kokomo. Also accompanied by Wally Richardson guitar, Jackie Bayard piano, George DeVouvier bass, and Ed Shaughnessy on drums. My Kokomo.

From the definitive McCoy Tyner, we heard his composition Search for Peace, supported by Ron Carter bass, Elvin Jones drums, and on tenor, Joe Henderson. And right before that, we heard from Bobby McFerrin from his very first recording, self-titled, with his rendition of Horace Silver's Peace. Absolutely beautiful. Here's Paul Marinaro from Mood Ellington. Do nothing till you hear from me.

Miles Davis from his recording Dig, featuring Sonny Rollins on tenor, as well as Jackie McLean on alto, Walter Bishop Jr. piano, Tommy Potter bass, and Art Blakey on drums. We heard his composition, Bluing. Thank you for joining me during this hour. You're with D. Alexander. Had a great time sharing the music with you. Until we are together again, take care of yourself. This is Jazz.

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Liz Wright from her recording Shadow with Sweet Feeling, supported by Adam Levy on guitar, Chris Bruce acoustic guitar and percussion, Rashawn Carter bass, D'Antoni Parks drums, Kenny Banks Sr., Hammond B3. Thank you so much for joining me during this hour of music. You're with D. Alexander. Great things in store for you. Glad you decided to tune in, so stay with me. This is Jazz.

A message from the inner city from the Crusaders before they became the Jazz Crusaders. Wilton Felder, saxophone. Wayne Henderson, trombone. Nesbert Styx Hooper, drums. Joe Sample, keyboards. From Second Crusade. Right before that, we heard from Mr. Noah Haidu on piano with Buster Williams bass, Billy Hart on drums from his recording Standards 2 with After You've Gone. Let's continue with Herbie Hancock and a beautiful compilation of great artists on this recording, Possibilities. We're going to take a listen to Sister Moon with Sting on vocals.

Miss Jill McCarron and her trio from her recording entitled Gin, supported by Vincent Herring and Randy Brecker. We heard the composition, The Gin Suite, Bitters. And you heard it right here with me, D. Alexander. And this is jazz.

Angel, sung beautifully by Eric Bibb from his recording Painting Signs. And before that, we heard from Mr. Dave Stryker and his trio with Jared Gold on Hammond B3, McClenty Hunter drums, with special guest Bob Mincer from the recording Groove Street. We heard Eddie Harris's Cold Duck Time. Let's continue with Ferez Whitted from For the People, Hope Springs Eternal.

On piano, Jessica Williams from her recording This Side Up. We heard the composition Off Blue, and before that, Brandy Younger from Brand New Life, If It's Magic. And you've heard this music right here with me, Dee Alexander, and this is Jazz.

That's a tune called The Source, and it was written by the tenor sax player we heard, Adrian Cunningham, opening up his CD, Jazz Speak. They do speak the language of jazz on this recording. Adrian has quite a trio backing him up, too. Ted Rosenthal on piano, John Clayton on bass, and Jeff Hamilton on drums. We are off and running for an hour of the great American music we call jazz. Dave Schwann here. Thank you for joining us. We wish you and yours all the best. Hope things are going well for you and yours also. A salute to the music of Earth, Wind, and Fire up next. The CD is called Let's Groove. Corey Weeds is here on alto, collaborating with Mike LaDon on the Hammond B3 for many of the arrangements on this recording. Also, Steve Caldestad on tenor, Dave Sekula on guitar, Jason Tiemann, the drummer. So, let's groove.

Eric Reed, with a tune that seems influenced by the great Bud Powell, but nonetheless Eric Reed's own composition there called Bouncin' with Boo Boo. It's from his recording Ebop. Did you notice his quotes in there from Randy Weston's High Fly? Working that in very well. Eric at the piano, Marcus Printup on trumpet, Walter Blanding Jr. on tenor sax, Rodney Whitaker on bass, and Rodney Green on drums. And before that, Let's Groove. From a CD dedicated to the music of Earth, Wind, and Fire, Corey Weeds on alto sax with Mike LaDon on the organ, Dave Sekula guitar, Jason Tiemann drums, and Steve Caldestad on tenor sax. You're listening to Jazz with Dave Juan and one of the jazz masters up next, Hank Jones at the piano. This is from his recording called Just for Fun. Ray Brown is on bass, Howard Roberts on guitar, and here is a tune written by Hank's brother, Thad Jones. Kids are pretty people.

piano master Hank Jones with a tune by his brother Thad Jones, Kids Are Pretty People. Hank at the piano, Howard Roberts the guitarist, Ray Brown the bassist. It's from their recording Just for Fun. A master drummer joins those three on other cuts on this recording, Shelley Mann, making up quite a quartet on Just for Fun. We hope you're having fun listening to the great American music we call jazz. It's always fun to bring it to you. Dave Schwann here. Please stick around. We have a lot more music to come. We have John Coltrane's music coming up in just a couple minutes, played by two tenor sax players, Pat LaBarbera and Kirk McDonald. But first, I wanted to talk a bit about Hank Jones, because I had the privilege and pleasure of meeting him once or twice. He was not only a great pianist and a great musician, he was a great man. A gentleman's gentleman. And Leonard Feather wrote the liner notes from the recording we just heard, Just for Fun. His final paragraph was, Hank has lived in every area that his immense variety of assignments has offered, but the essence of what he is all about has been captured on these performances. I'm sure Thad Jones and Elvin Jones are still proud when anyone calls them the younger brothers of Hank, the man who started an illustrious family tradition. And that's exactly what he did. Sadly, all three are gone now. Thad Jones, in addition to being one of the great band leaders, co-leading his big band with Mel Lewis, was originally a trumpet player, cornet player, and a flugelhorn player, playing in the great Count Basie band in the 1950s. He was with a stellar trumpet section in that band. And Elvin Jones was a distinctive drummer in the model of Art Blakey, but all three of them, gentlemen's gentlemen, and it was a privilege and a pleasure to see and talk with all three of them up close and personal. I'll always remember sets with them, but since we're talking about Hank Jones for a second, I'll mention the fact that I remember distinctly sets well into the night and into the early morning hours with Hank Jones and a very fine trio at the Jazz Showcase in Chicago, by the way, run by the late legendary Joe Siegel. Hank Jones continues to influence many pianists and the younger generation. I'm sure that if you ask a lot of those players, they'll say, oh yeah, he influences me. One of the great John Coltrane compositions up next, done at the Rex Jazz and Blues Bar in Toronto in September of 2018, talking about the Pat LaBarbera Kirk McDonald Quintet here, both of them tenor sax players. Brian Dickinson is here on piano, Neil Swainson is on bass, and Joe LaBarbera on drums for a tune that I would happen to think would be influenced by Miles Davis's So What, John Coltrane's Impressions.

quite a night of music making in September of 2018 at the Rex Jazz and Blues Bar in Toronto. The Pat LaBarbera Kirk McDonald Quintet with John Coltrane's Impressions, both tenor sax players and certainly influenced by Train himself. In fact, the CD is called Train of Thought, live at the Rex, along with Kirk and Pat, Brian Dickinson at the piano, Neil Swainson on bass, and Joe LaBarbera on drums. You're listening to Jazz with Dave Schwann. One more John Coltrane tune, beautifully done by the SF Jazz Collective. And, of course, I'm speaking of Naima.

I told you it was beautifully played. John Coltrane's Naima with the SF Jazz Collective. That's from their recording, the SF Jazz Collective 2, performances recorded during various live performances, obviously. The great Bobby Hutcherson on vibes there, one of the co-founders of the SF Jazz Collective. Isaac Smith on trombone, Nicholas Payton on trumpet, Rennie Rosnes on piano, Matt Penman on bass, Eric Harlan drums, Miguel Zinan on sax, and Joshua Redman also on sax for John Coltrane's Naima. You're listening to Jazz with Dave Schwann from the SF Jazz Collective to Oscar Peterson.

Oscar Peterson from Exclusively for My Friends, The Lost Tapes, and My Romance, done in 1968. Oscar at the piano, Sam Jones the bassist there, with Bobby Durham on drums. It is also on the collection called Oscar Peterson, A Jazz Odyssey. We thank you so much for joining us this hour and hope you enjoyed all the great American music we call jazz. Dave Schwann finishing up with John Snyder from his recording, The Scrapper and Mind Field.

trumpeter Carl Saunders from his recording Jazz Trumpet and Pick Yourself Up. Also on piano, Josh Nelson, Chuck Berghofer on bass, Joe LaBarbera on drums. Hi, Dave Schwann here. Glad you've joined us, and thank you for your support of the great American music we call jazz. Pianist and composer Adam Schulman and his sextet up next from their recording Full Tilt. Here is Adam's Fantasy in D-flat.

Pianist and composer Adam Schulman and his sextet from their recording Full Tilt. The tune is called Fantasy in D-flat, with Adam at the piano, Mike Olmos, the trumpeter there, Lyle Link on alto, Patrick Wolf on tenor, John Watala on bass, and Evan Hughes on drums. Here's drummer Al Foster

Herbie Hancock's Cantaloupe Island, the tune that opens up the CD Inspirations and Dedications from Al Foster and Al's Quintet. Jeremy Pelt there on trumpet, Dana Stevens on sax, Adam Birnbaum piano, Doug Weiss on bass, and of course Al Foster on drums. You're listening to Jazz with Dave Schwann and Jimmy Green.

Jimmy Green on soprano sax there with Cole Porter's So In Love. That's from Jimmy's recording While Looking Up. And joining Jimmy, Aaron Goldberg on piano, Lagerlund guitar, Ruben Rogers on bass, and Kendrick Scott on drums. We have a lot more jazz to come. Please stay with us. My name's Dave Schwann. Thank you for listening.

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1: From the CD called T-Man, we're talking about drummer Jason Teeman. His trio, consisting of Ed Cherry on guitar and Kyle Kohler on the Hammond B3, Jason out front on drums, with I Didn't Know What Time It Was.

I didn't know what time it was. A Rodgers and Hart standard done by so many jazz people through the decades, really. That's an old, old song. Done very well here by Jason Thiemann and his trio. Jason on drums, Kyle Kohler on the Hammond B3, and Ed Cherry on guitar from the CD called T-Man. Love what those guys do. It is time for jazz. The right time. It's always the right time for jazz. Dave Schwann here. Thank you again for joining us. And up next, tenor saxophonist Joel Fram and his quartet. Kurt Rosenwinkel is on guitar here with Joe Martin on bass and Otis Brown III on drums from a set recorded live at Smalls in New York City in March of 2011. Billy Strayhorn's Chelsea Bridge.

0: you.
1: Thank you very much. Third row from the longest side. Yeah. Joe Martin on bass. Otis Brown the third on drums.
2: Music by Duke Ellington's alter ego, as he was known, Billy Strayhorn with Chelsea Bridge. That was Joel Fram on tenor, and Joel giving credit to his counterparts, Kirk Rosenwinkel on guitar, Joe Martin on bass, Otis Brown III on drums. Live at Smalls, that's the name of the CD, Smalls Club in New York City. Sets done in February and March of 2011. We pick up the pace with the Bill Warfield Big Band.

A little circus music from the Bill Warfield Big Band. That's from the recording For Lou, dedicated to trumpeter Lou Soloff. Soloing there, Chris Potter on tenor sax, and before that, Joel Fram with Chelsea Bridge. We thank you so much for joining us this hour and hope you enjoyed all the great American music we call jazz. Dave Schwann finishing up with Joey Alexander and the title cut to his CD, Warna.

the dynamic duo. Jimmy Smith on the Hammond B3, Wes Montgomery on guitar. That's Wes's tune called The Road Song, also known as OGD on this particular release on the Verve label, a classic recording from Jimmy and Wes called Jimmy and Wes, the dynamic duo, along with Mr. Smith and Mr. Montgomery, Grady Tate on drums, and Ray Barreto on congas, additional percussion. You could call that the dynamic quartet, couldn't you? Well, hello and welcome. You're listening to Jazz. My name is Dave Schwann. As always, we appreciate your support of the great American music we call jazz. We have a piece by Jimmy Smith coming up in just a second. Please stay with us. We wish you and yours all the best. Hope things are going very well for you. The late, great Harold Mayburn up next, recorded live at Smoke, the supper club in New York City. A 2-CD set here called The Iron Man. Here he is, The Iron Man, Harold Mayburn, with Jimmy Smith's T-Bone Steak.

0: Thank you, Eric Alexander. Thank you.
1: That's Harold Mayburn and his quartet at Smoke in New York City. Set's done in January of 2018. Now out on a 2-CD set called The Iron Man, live at Smoke. And Jimmy Smith's T-Bone Steak. Of course, Harold on the piano, Eric Alexander on tenor, John Weber on bass, and Joe Farnsworth on drums. You're listening to Jazz with Dave Schwann and drummer Steve Fittick from his recording Battle Lines, a tune that Steve wrote called Hashtag Social Loafing.

Hashtag Social Loafing. Music from the drummer we heard there, Steve Fittick. It's from his recording Battle Lines. Along with Steve, Joe Mondurelli playing trumpet and flugelhorn. Might well have been playing flugelhorn on that cut. Xavier Perez on tenor, Peter Zach on piano, and Michael Karn on bass. Here is drummer Jeff Hamilton.

very nice, lovely piece of music by George Cables called Helen's Song, and very beautifully played by the Jeff Hamilton Trio, with Tamir Handelman on piano, John Hamar on bass, and Jeff on drums, of course. That's from the recording Catch Me If You Can.

Coming up, we have a salute to the person who was the last surviving member of the Dave Brubeck Quartet. Talking about bassist Eugene Wright. Please stay with us. My name's Dave Schwann. Thank you for joining us.

0: Bill Evans with My Romance from New Jazz Conceptions. Bassist Eugene Wright was the sole surviving member of the great Dave Brubeck Quartet for many years. Alto saxophonist Paul Desmond dying at the age of 52 back in 1977. And then drummer Joe Morello dying in 2011. Dave himself passing away in 2012. December 5th of that year, one day before his 92nd birthday. But Gene Wright survived up to December 30th of 2020. Dave said that Gene was the person that grounded the group time-wise, gave them the basis for all of their improvisations and various changes in time and meter. And Gene certainly was that grounding force. Also, drummer Joe Morello, whose timing and rhythm was flawless. We have two things that feature Gene right now. Gene didn't get to be featured much as a soloist in the recordings that I know of with the Brubeck Quartet, but here are two examples. First, from the great concert in 1963 at Carnegie Hall. This was done in February of that year, and we will let Dave Brubeck introduce Gene and the piece of music.
1: We recently recorded an album with Louis Armstrong, Carmen McRae, Lambert Hendricks, and Ross. Right now we'd like to do an instrumental version of one of the tunes Louis sang. This has become a bass solo for Eugene Wright recently. It's called King for a Day.

The Dave Brubeck Quartet, minus alto saxophonist Paul Desmond. Paul sat out on that one to give bassist Eugene Wright the spotlight on King.

Hendrix and Ross and Louis Armstrong were involved in that project. Indeed, they were. That piece from 1963, that recording from 63, let's jump ahead now to March of 1976. This is also a live performance done at the Interlochen Arts Academy in Interlochen, Michigan, March 10th of 1976. This was part of the quartet's 25th anniversary reunion tour. That's also the name of the album. And we, by the way, we are taking this from an album, from vinyl, an LP. It's a piece of music by Eugene Wright called African Times Suite. It's in three movements: African Time, an extended introduction and improvisation. Second movement is called African Breeze. It's a straight-ahead blues. And the third movement, an African Dance, which rounds out the piece. So once again, the Dave Brubeck Quartet, Paul Desmond once again sitting out. So it's Dave at the piano, Joe Morello on drums, and Eugene Wright on bass for African Times Suite.

Dave Brubeck featuring his bassist there, Eugene Wright, in a piece that Eugene wrote called The African Times Suite in three movements, African Time, African Breeze, and African Dance. That recorded March 10th, 1976 at the Interlochen Arts Academy in Interlochen, Michigan, and it was a part of their 25th anniversary reunion tour. The album out for a long time on the Horizon label, part of A&M Records. In fact, we took that from the original vinyl. Also was released on CD, but if you're a Brubeck fan, this certainly is well worth having, if you don't have it already. Eugene Wright was the sole surviving member of the Dave Brubeck Quartet up until December 30th of 2020. You're listening to Jazz with Dave Schwann, and we thank you so much for your support of this great American music. We heard from pianist Harold Mayburn a little while ago in the hour, leading a quartet. Here he is with Corey Weeds and his quintet, live at Frankie's Jazz Club, with a Jackie McLean tune, The Three Minors.

Quite an exciting set at Frankie's Jazz Club in May of 2018 in Vancouver, British Columbia. Jackie McLean's tune, The Three Miners, Corey Weeds and his quintet. The CD is called Live at Frankie's Jazz Club. The personnel, once again, Corey Weeds on alto sax, Terrell Stafford on trumpet, Harold Mayburn piano, Michael Glynn on bass, and Julian McDonough drums. We thank you so much for joining us this hour and hope you enjoyed all the great American music we call jazz. Dave Schwann finishing up with Jeff Goldblum and the Mildred Snitzer Orchestra from I Shouldn't Be Telling You This and The Cat.

On alto, Alexa Tarantino from her recording, The Roar and the Whisper. We heard the composition, Portrait of a Shadow. You're with D. Alexander. This is Jazz.

Drummer Peter Erskine's project entitled Sweet Soul. We heard the composition entitled Distant Blossom, written by Kenny Werner, who's on piano, along with Joe Lovano on tenor, Mark Johnson on bass. And right before that, we heard from Miss Carmen Bradford from her recording, Carmen Sings Carmen, Echoes of Carmen McRae, honoring the musical legacy of Carmen McRae. Carmen Bradford herself, 5-time Grammy nominated, doing a beautiful job on the composition entitled Sunday. Let's continue with Quincy Jones, Gula Matari.

That's drummer Joe Farnsworth from his recording The Big Room. We heard his composition Prime Time with Jeremy Pelt trumpet, Sarah Hanahan alto, Joel Ross vibes, Emmett Cohen piano, Yasushi Nakamura bass. And you heard it right here with me, D. Alexander. This is Jazz.

Corcoran Holt on bass from his recording Freedom of Art. We heard the composition Breathe in Peace. And right before that, the Baltimore Jazz Collective self-titled recording. And we heard the composition Link to Latif, written and arranged by Todd Marcus, who's the bass clarinetist, along with Sean Jones on trumpet, Brene Ali on vocals, Alex Brown piano, Chris Fun bass, and Quincy Phillips on drums. Here's Cecile McLaurin-Salvant, You're My Thrill.

John Coltrane from the recording Ballads, You Don't Know What Love Is, McCoy Tyner piano, Jimmy Garrison bass, Elvin Jones drums. Thank you so much for joining me during this hour. I had a great time sharing it with you. Hope you've enjoyed it too. Until we are together again, take good care of yourself. You're with D. Alexander. This is Jazz.

from his final recording, recorded September 24th and 25th, 1996 in Tokyo, Japan, Tony Williams and his trio, Young at Heart, Mulgrew Miller on piano, and Ira Coleman on bass. Thank you so much for joining me during this hour. You with D. Alexander. More music coming up. This is Jazz.

I have such great friends. That's my friend Danny Grisette on piano from his recording Travelogue. Beautiful rendition of Here's That Rainy Day, supported by Vicente Archer bass, Bill Stewart on drums. And right before that, we heard from John Coltrane and Paul Kinichette. From Catton with Coltrane and Kinichette, we heard the composition Sunday. Let's continue with Abby Lincoln from That's Him, with an Oscar Brown composition that he wrote especially for her, Strong Man. With Kenny Durham trumpet, Sonny Rollins tenor, Wynton Kelly piano, Paul Chambers bass, and Max Roach drums.

composer, alto saxophonist Arthur Blythe, the title track from his recording, Hypnotism, supported by Hamiet Blewett on Barry, Famadou Don Moye drums, Kevin Bell guitar, Bob Stewart tuba, and Goost William Sillis on vibes. You're with D. Alexander. This is Jazz.

Ernest Dawkins and his New Horizons Ensemble from the recording 45 Years of Great Black Music. We heard the composition Mingus Peace. And before that, Billy Valentine and the Universal Truth, My People, Hold On. Here's Brandy Younger from Brand New Life with beautiful rendition of Stevie Wonder's If It's Magic.

That's Steve Million, another good friend of mine, from his recording on Origin Records, What I Meant to Say. And he's supported by John Sims on bass, Ron Vincent drums, Steve Cardenas on guitar. And we heard his composition, Waltz, from Mr. Abercrombie. And right before that, we heard from Alexa Tarantino, this time on flute, from her recording, The Roar and the Whisper, with Cecile McLaurin-Salvant guest starring on her own composition, Moon Song. Thank you so much for joining me during this hour. I've had a great time sharing this music with you. Hope you've enjoyed it as well. And please, I must stress to you to share this music with your children. We must pass the music on to them. Until we are together again, please take good care of yourself. You're with D. Alexander. This is Jazz.

the cool duo of Christian McBride and Edgar Meyer from their recording, but who's going to play the melody? As you just heard, the Days of Wine and Roses on Mack Avenue. How are you? I hope you are well. You're with Dee Alexander. Great music in store just for you. So happy you tuned in. We're going to have a great time. So please stay with me during this hour as we take this journey together. This is Jazz.

From Chicago, guitarist Neil Alger from his recording, and we heard the title track from it, Old Souls, with Chris Madsen tenor, Chad McCullough trumpet, Clark Summers bass, Dana Hall on drums, on the Chicago-based label, Calligram Records. And right before that, we heard from Mr. Wayne Escoffery with the voice of Gregory Porter from the recording Like Minds, Rivers of Babylon. Here's Lady Day with April in Paris, followed by Anthony Brinker and Ascent with drummer Ralph Peterson Jr., Spirit Songs with Paris in April.

Chicago's own Alexis Lombre from her recording South Side Sounds, her rendition of Caravan. And she's supported by Ernest Melton on saxophone, Zach Morrow drums, DeAndre Manning on bass, all gentlemen musicians from Kansas City. And right before that, we heard from Mr. Bill Frisell from his recording, Four, on Blue Note Records. And 2 years after issuing his acclaimed trio album, Valentine, the Grammy Award guitarist and composer, Mr. Frisell, returns with Four, a stunning meditation of loss, renewal, and those mysterious inventions of friendship. This is his third recording with Blue Note, and he has with him Mr. Gerald Clayton on piano, Jonathan Blake on drums, Greg Tardy on saxophone, and bass clarinet. We heard the composition, Look Out for Hope. Here's my good friend Spider Saloff on her recording, From Broadway to Jazz, with Jeremy Kahn on piano, Stu Miller bass, Eric Schneider on saxophone, and Phil Grateau on drums. Speak low.

That's Chad McCullough on trumpet from his recording The Charm of Impossibilities with Larry Cohut bass, John Deitmeyer drums, and John Irabagan on tenor on Caligram Records out of Chicago. Thank you so much for joining me during this hour. Had a great time. If you have any questions or comments, please reach out to us at jazznetwork@wfmt.com. Look forward to hearing from you. Until we are together again, please take good care of yourself, drink plenty of water, eat something green, and go for a walk. You're with D. Alexander. This is Jazz.

Music by Wayne Shorter, a piece called El Gaucho. It's from trumpeter Farnell Newton and his recording Back to Earth. With Farnell, Greg Goble, piano, Dylan Sundstrom, bass, Christopher Brown, drums. Hello and welcome. Wishing you all the best. Dave Schwann here. Thank you so much for joining us. A pleasure to bring you the great American music we call jazz. Wayne Shorter is the guest artist here with the Jazz at Lincoln Center Orchestra under the direction of Wynton Marsalis. Here is Wayne's tune called Yes or No.

Music by the great Wayne Shorter. In fact, that was Wayne soloing on tenor sax on his tune, Yes or No. And Wayne soloing with the Jazz at Lincoln Center Orchestra, Wynton Marsalis conducting. Wynton soloing on trumpet here with Dan Nimmer on piano on Yes or No. That opens up the 2-CD set called The Music of Wayne Shorter from the Jazz at Lincoln Center Orchestra. One of the people in that orchestra, obviously not hearing him solo, but he is indeed in the sax section. Wow, did you hear that section playing with the reeds? Amazing playing. One of those players is Sherman Irby. Here is Sherman with his group Organomics from the recording Organ Starter and Laura's Love Song.

alto saxophonist Sherman Irby, with a piece of music written in honor of his wife, Laura. It's called Laura's Love Song. Sherman and his group Organomics there from a fine recording called Organ Starter, along with Sherman Fred McFarlane on organ, Saul Rubin, the guitarist, and Willie Jones III on drums. And you're listening to Jazz with Dave Schwann. Here is trombonist Michael Deese.

trombonist Michael Deese. From his recording Reaching Out and a tune by Kenny Drew called Ballade. Two sax players here, Ralph Bowen and Walt Weisskopf, Luther Allison on piano, Peter Brendler bass, Zach Edelman on drums, all joining Michael Deese for Kenny Drew's tune Ballade. We have a lot more jazz to come. Please stay with us. Dave Schwann here. Thank you for joining us.

Kevin Mahogany with Little Sherry from his recording, You Got What It Takes. Benny Golson on tenor, James Williams piano, Michael Fermanek bass, Victor Lewis drums. And up next, Chick Corea and his trio. From a live performance in 2016, this is off the CD Trilogy 2. This is quite a trio, too. Christian McBride on bass, Brian Blade on drums, Chick at the piano, For All Blues.

Chick Corea. In concert in 2016 with Miles Davis's classic All Blues, Christian McBride there on bass, Brian Blade on drums. That's from the excellent 2-CD set called Trilogy 2. Every performance on here, all 12

cuts on CDs 1 and 2, respectively. Just superb music making. Chick Corea, by the way, played for a time with Miles Davis, and so did this pianist, Bill Evans.

the legendary Bill Evans Trio at the Village Vanguard in June of 1961. Scott LaFaro on bass, Paul Mosian on drums, Bill at the piano with My Man's Gone Now from George Gershwin's Porgy and Bess. And that is from the legendary Riverside recording, Sunday at the Village Vanguard. You're listening to Jazz with Dave Schwann and Adrian Cunningham from his tribute CD, if you will, to the music of Lerner and Lowe, Adrian Cunningham and his friends, with I Was Born Under a Wandering Star.

From the recording, Adrian Cunningham and his friends play Lerner and Lowe. I was born under a wandering star. Adrian Cunningham there on sax and Wycliffe Gordon on trombone. We also heard Fred Hirsch on piano, John Hebert on bass, and Eric McPherson on drums. And before that, Bill Evans with My Man's Gone Now. We thank you so much for joining us this hour and hope you enjoyed all the great American music we call jazz. Dave Schwann finishing up with the Dave Miller Trio from their recording Just Imagine and Billy Taylor's One for the Woofer.

Trouble Man, tuned by Marvin Gaye, and done there by guitarist Dave Stryker and the WDR Big Band from their recording Blue Soul. Bob Mincer out front conducting the band, and of course we heard Dave on guitar, Billy Test on organ. You're listening to Jazz with Dave Schwann. Hello and welcome on in. So glad to have you with us, and thank you for your support of the great American music we call jazz. Here is Doug Webb from his recording Fast Friends and the Dizzy Gillespie classic, A Night in Tunisia.

Saxophonist Doug Webb's take on the Dizzy Gillespie classic, A Night in Tunisia. That's from his recording Fast Friends, his friends including Michael Deese on trombone, Mitchell Foreman piano, Chris Colangelo bass, and Roy McCurdy on drums. A Night in Tunisia, so closely associated with the height of the bebop era from Dizzy Gillespie. Here is a tune that was done by Dizzy's compatriot, Charlie Parker. The tune is Star Eyes, done here by guitarist Larry Coryell.

Star Eyes. Opening up the CD, Monk, Train, Miles, and Me, from guitarist Larry Coryell. Larry joined by John Hicks on piano, Sante DiBriano on bass, Yaron Israel on drums. Here is guitarist Jim Hall, who teamed up with alto saxophonist Paul Desmond in the 1960s. They came up with some superb sets that came out on various labels. This is from a reissue called Masters of Jazz. The album initially from Paul Desmond was called Take 10, and of course a play on Take 5. Paul taking a break right here from working with the Dave Brubeck Quartet, as these sessions were done in 63. With Paul and Jim on guitar, Gene Cherico is on bass, Connie Kay is on drums. For Paul Desmond's tune, Embarcadero.

a perfect pair. Bill Evans at the piano, Jim Hall on guitar. From their recording Undercurrent and a John Lewis tune called Skating in Central Park. And before that, we heard Jim Hall with Paul Desmond on alto sax from Paul's recording Take 10, done in 1963, and Paul's tune Embarcadero. With Paul and Jim, Gene Cherico on bass and Connie Kay on drums, Paul's sax certainly codifying the cool West Coast sound of the 1950s and 60s will always sound great, in my opinion. We hope you enjoyed it, too. Dave Schwann here. You're listening to the great American music we call jazz. We have more to come. Please stay with us.

Al Di Meola with Bianca's Midnight Lullaby from the album Splendido Hotel. Well, a little earlier in the hour, we were talking about Dizzy Gillespie and Charlie Parker, featuring Dizzy's tune A Night in Tunisia, played by Doug Webb, and Star Eyes, associated with Charlie Parker, played by Larry Coryell. Well, here is someone who played with both Dizzy and Charlie Parker, or Bird, of course, as he was known, Thelonious Monk, a classic recording here from 1957. The album came out on the Jazzland label, which was a subsidiary of Riverside at the time. The album just called Thelonious Monk with John Coltrane. That says it all. Here is Trinkle Tinkle.

one of the few recordings we have with John Coltrane and Thelonious Monk playing together from the album Thelonious Monk with John Coltrane. Monk's tune called Trinkle Tinkle. Along with Train and Monk, Wilbur Ware on bass, Shadow Wilson on drums, classic 1957 session on the Jazzland label. You're listening to Jazz with Dave Schwann. Thank you for joining us. And jumping from 1957 to 2019 with tenor saxophonist Bob Shepard from his recording The Fine Line, Billy Strayhorn's tune, A Flower is a Lovesome Thing.

Bob Shepherd from his recording The Fine Line, and music by Billy Strayhorn, the great Billy Strayhorn, A Flower is a Lovesome Thing. Bob joined by Jasper Somson on double bass, John Beasley is the pianist there, and Kendrick Scott on drums. The recording called The Fine Line. Also thinking about Joe Henderson's version of A Flower is a Lovesome Thing on his recording, dedicated to the music of Billy Strayhorn, called Lush Life. That's well worth checking out. You're listening to Jazz with Dave Schwann. Thanks once again for joining us. And up next, Eric Reed and Cyrus Chestnut, together with a Duke Ellington piece. Billy Strayhorn referred to as Duke Ellington's alter ego. But nonetheless, here is a classic Ellington tune. It don't mean a thing if it ain't got that swing.

It don't mean a thing if it ain't got that swing. And that was swinging. Eric Reed and Cyrus Chestnut together on pianos. Desron Douglas bass, Willie Jones III on drums. From the recording called Plenty Swing, Plenty Soul. Live sets at Dizzy's Club Coca-Cola in March of 2009. We thank you so much for joining us this hour and hope you enjoyed all the great American music we call jazz. Dave Schwann finishing up with Walter White and his BBXL ensemble and The Way You Look Tonight.

the great Cedar Walton, with a tune called The Bouncer that opens up his CD of the same name. Cedar joined by some very formidable people here. Vincent Herring on sax, Steve Turay on trombone, David Williams on bass, and Willie Jones III on drums. Cedar, of course, out front on the piano and writing many of the tunes on this recording. Well, you're listening to Jazz with Dave Schwann. Cedar Walton certainly gets us started in the right direction, as his music always will. Thank you so much for joining us. Please stay with us for a lot of great things to come. We hope things are going well for you and yours. We thank you for your support of the great American music we call jazz. Tony Williams up next from a recording done in 1988. He had a brilliant quintet at that time, featuring the late Wallace Roney on trumpet, sadly losing Mr. Roney to the COVID-19 pandemic, Billy Pierce on sax, Mulgrew Miller piano, and Charnette Moffett on bass. Tony out front on drums. This is from the recording Angel Street, and his tune that actually fades in, as you will hear. It's called Dreamland.

Dreamland from Tony Williams and his quintet. The quintet at the time this recording was made in 1988 included Wallace Roney on trumpet, who, as we mentioned, we lost sadly during the COVID-19 pandemic, the late Mulgrew Miller on piano, Billy Pierce on tenor, Charnette Moffett on bass, and Tony Williams on drums. Sadly, Tony is no longer with us, but we have some great music here from Angel Street. Another recording that Tony did more or less around this time for the Columbia label was called Young at Heart. Mulgrew Miller, the pianist there, Ira Coleman, the bassist, Tony Williams and a trio. Superb music making on that as well. You're listening to Jazz with Dave Schwann. Here is another quintet led by another drummer, Louis Nash and his quintet. A live recording here in 2011 at Corey Weed's Cellar Jazz Club in Vancouver, British Columbia. Here is Clifford Jordan's tune, The Highest Mountain.

0: Thank you very much.
1: That's Lewis Nash and his quintet from sets in 2011 at Corey Weed's Cellar Jazz Club in Vancouver, British Columbia. Clifford Jordan's tune called The Highest Mountain, the title cut of the CD of the same name. Lewis Nash on drums, Rennie Rusness piano, Peter Washington on bass, with Jimmy Green on sax and Jeremy Pelt on trumpet. Here is guitarist Amanda Monaco

That is guitarist Amanda Monaco with her friends Lauren Savian on baritone sax, Gary Versace on organ, Matt Wilson on drums from her recording called Glitter and her tune called Theme for Ernie. A lot more jazz to come. Please stay with us. My name is Dave Schwann. Thanks so much for joining us.

Miles, from Seven Steps to Heaven, and a tune written by pianist Victor Feldman, Joshua. Victor appears on several cuts on this album. However, we heard pianist Herbie Hancock, along with Ron Carter on bass, Tony Williams on drums, George Coleman on tenor

Love that rendition of Bobby Hutcherson's Little Bee's Poem. Comes from trombonist Steve Davis. It's from his album Think Ahead. Along with Steve Wilson on flute there, Jimmy Green on sax, Larry Willis the pianist, Peter Washington on bass, and Lewis Nash on drums. Steve is also quite a composer and wrote a tune that is featured on Christian McBride's great big band album called Bringin' It, and a tune with a title that alludes to something we could all use in these times, optimism. Check that out if you have time. You're listening to Jazz with Dave Schwann, and here is tenor saxophonist Sam Newsom from his recording Sam I Am and Sonny Rollins' classic tune, Pent Up House.

Sam Newsom on tenor sax, Steve Nelson on vibes, Mulgrew Miller piano, James Jenness bass, Billy Drummond on drums, making up the Sam Newsom Quintet from Sam I Am and Pent Up House. We thank you so much for joining us this hour and hope you enjoyed all the great American music we call jazz. Dave Schwann finishing up with Alexa Tarantino from her recording Winds of Change and Face Value.

Saxophonist Kenny Garrett performing the music of John Coltrane from the album Pursuance, with Pat Metheny on guitar. That was Dear Lord opening this jazz hour. I'm your host, John Hill.

Triste from vocalist Tierney Sutton, her album called Paris Sessions 2. That was Kevin Axt on bass, Sergei Merlot was the guitarist, and preceding that, South Carolinian pianist Thomas Linger. Out in It is the name of the album. We heard a song called Mercurial Behemoth with guitarist Peter Bernstein, bassist Yasushi Nakamura, and Joe Farnsworth on drums. Opening the set, it was saxophonist Kenny Garrett. The album called Pursuance, the music of John Coltrane. That was Coltrane's tune, Like Sonny, as in Sonny Rollins, most likely. Kenny Garrett with guitarist Pat Metheny, bassist Rodney Whitaker, and drummer Brian Blade. We're listening to jazz. I'm John Hill. We're in the car with Wayne Shorter.

daddy. I can't vote with you when you quit. I'll see you on the other side. Well, sometimes in the name of justice, sometimes in the name of soul. One time he wants to bust us, next minute he's got a goal in life. He's got a golden dream. Help us across life's stream. And all we got to do is

Music from the Adderley Brothers, Nat and Julian Cannonball Adderley. Work Song, written by Nat Adderley, who we heard there on cornet, saxophonist Julian Cannonball Adderley with keyboardist George Duke, the bassist Sam Jones, and the drummer Lewis Hayes. Comes from the Cannonball Adderley album Phoenix, preceded by Ben Sidran from the album called The Doctor Is In. In fact, he is a doctor. His doctoral thesis, published in the form of a book called Black Talk, in which Dr. Sidran traces the African oral tradition to the roots of jazz in the United States. Excellent reading. No doubt that's why he hosted an NPR program for very many years. Dr. Ben Sidran with the tune See You on the Other Side. Ben along with Blue Mitchell there on trumpet. And we opened the set with drummer Mike Clark and bassist Leon Lee Dorsey. They're out.

bringing it back around to saxophonist Kenny Garrett, where we started, this time from the Black Hope album. That was Spanish Go Round with the great Kenny Kirkland at the piano. Boy, we miss him. Charnette Moffett on bass. Don Elias was the percussionist. Brian Blade, the drummer. Preceded by guitarist Ray Oviedo from his Latin Jazz Project, Volume 2. Gerald Wilson's Viva Torado with David K. Matthews on keys. Bassist David Belove. Peter Michael Escovedo was the drummer. Mike Olmos on trumpet. And Melesio Magdaluyo on flute and sax. And to start the set, Dr. Ben Sidran from 2021's Swing State. That was Lullaby of the Leaves with Billy Peterson on bass and Ben's son Leo Sidran on drums. I'm John Hill. Thanks again for joining me for another hour of jazz. It's always fun with you along. I'll see you later. Cruising Detroit's Woodward Avenue with Yusef Lateef.

organist Tony Monaco from his album Four Brothers. That was Jan Jan with Willie Barthel on drums. Edwin Byard was the saxophonist, Kevin Turner on guitar, opening this hour of jazz. Hi, I'm your host, John Hill.

Hungarian saxophonist Gabor Bolna and his quartet, now residing and recording in Denmark, American Billy Drummond on drums, Daniel Frank was the bassist, Robert Lakatos at the piano. The album called On the Move, that was his tune titled Love is Love, saxophonist Gabor Bolna. Ahead of it, Ernestine Anderson from her Live from Concord to London album, that one recorded at the 76 Concord Jazz Festival, the days of Wine and Roses, with pianist Hank Jones, bassist Ray Brown, and drummer Jake Hanna. And opening the set, organist Tony Monaco from the Four Brothers album, the song Lush Life, with Willie Barthel III on drums, Edwin Bayard on sax, and guitarist Kevin Turner. We're listening to jazz. I'm John Hill.

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from the Fort Apache Band, led by trumpeter Jerry Gonzalez, his brother Andy Gonzalez on bass. The Fort Apache Band described here with dual consciousness. They are both disciples of bebop and students of Django. With John Stubblefield and Joe Ford on saxes, Larry Willis was the pianist. He also arranged that traditional tune, Ezekiel Saw the Wheel. Steve Berrios on drums and percussion, Jerry Gonzalez and the Fort Apache Band, the album called Crossroads. As preceded by Al Jarreau. Al Jarreau from his major label debut album called We Got By, the song Letter Perfect. And we opened the set with drummer Al Foster, leading a quintet with trumpeter Nicholas Payton, saxophonist Chris Potter, keyboardist Kevin Hayes, and bassist Vincente Archer. That was a Miles Davis tune called Half Nelson from the album Reflections to open the set. We're listening to jazz.

an all-star lineup here from an album called Primal Blue. That was Oliver Nelson's Stolen Moments, the jazz classic with guitarist Kenny Burrell. Tim Higgins was the trumpet player, bassist Ron Carter, Lenny White on drums, Cedar Walton at the piano, and Craig Handy on saxophone. And we opened with Cyrus Chestnut, pianist Cyrus Chestnut from the album called My Father's Hands, a bit of a tribute to his dad who passed away in May of 2021 during a period when a lot of services had to be curtailed or postponed. Yesterday's with Peter Washington on bass and Lewis Nash on drums. I'm John Hill. Thanks for joining me for Jazz This Hour. I'll see you later. Pianist Nat King Cole and friends.

They'd just come off the road and wanted to capture some of that magic in the studio. Pat Metheny Group, the quartet album, with Lyle Mays on keys, Steve Rodby was the bassist, Paul Wertico on drums. When We Were Free, the name of that song, opening this hour of jazz for us. Hi, I'm John Hill. I'll be your host.

Music from the Yellow Jackets. The tune Onyx Manor, written and performed by bassist Dane Alderson, with Will Kennedy on drums, Bob Mincer, the saxophonist, and pianist Russ Ferrante. The Yellow Jackets, their album Parallel Motion, preceded by the Pat Metheny Group, the quartet album, a tune written by Pat and keyboardist Lyle Mays called Language of Time. Steve Rodby, the bassist, Paul Wertico, the drummer. We're listening to jazz. I'm John Hill.

project over 20 years in the making from bassist Christian McBride. The album is called The Movement Revisited, a musical portrait of four icons. That was Sister Rosa, one of the four icons, along with Malcolm X, Muhammad Ali, and the Reverend Dr. Martin Luther King Jr. Christian McBride with a project that got its start as the result of a commission in 1998 from the Portland Arts Society. Christian joined by pianist Jeffrey Keezer, Terion Gully was the drummer, Warren Wolf on drums. Horn section includes Lou Soloff on trumpet, Michael Dees and Steve Davis on trombones, saxophonist Steve Wilson and Ron Blake, and the Voices of the Flame singers. Ahead of that, we heard from Trenice Robinson, vocalist Trenice Robinson, with her song called Let It Shine from an album titled All or Nothing at All. She was joined by pianist Cyrus Chestnut. Kenny Davis was the bassist, Vince Ector on drums, Don Braden, the saxophonist. And we opened the set with pianist Lynn Arial and her trio, bassist Jasper Sompson and E.J. Strickland on drums. The song, The Notorious RGB, a tune dedicated to the late Supreme Court Justice Ruth Bader Ginsburg. The Notorious RGB from Lynn Arial. The album is called The Lights Are Always On. And we're listening to jazz.

It's a tune simply called The Theme. It's the way Miles decided to close his sets in that European tour in the spring of 1960 with Jimmy Cobb on drums, bassist Paul Chambers, pianist Wynton Kelly, and, of course, the great John Coltrane. The Final Tour is the name of this four-disc set, Miles Davis and John Coltrane. Ahead of it, we heard from Kurt Elling doing the tune, well, he calls it Dolores' Dream. It's based on Wayne Shorter's tune, Dolores. Kurt there with the great Lawrence Hobgood at the piano. Eric Hochberg was the bassist, Paul Wertico on drums. That's from the Kurt Elling album, Close Your Eyes. And we heard Wayne Shorter's Dolores to open the set, the Miles Davis Quintet. By 1966, he had Wayne in the band, along with Herbie Hancock at the piano, Ron Carter on bass, Tony Williams on drums. Another great quintet put together by Miles Davis. That's from the album Miles Smiles, Dolores. I'm John Hill. Thanks for joining me for Jazz This Hour. Always makes me smile to do this with you. And, of course, I'll see you later. Pianist Jackie Terrison with Mobetta Blues.

On alto, Alexa Tarantino from her recording, The Roar and the Whisper, we heard the composition, Portrait of a Shadow. You're with D. Alexander. This is Jazz.

Drummer Peter Erskine's project entitled Sweet Soul. We heard the composition entitled Distant Blossom, written by Kenny Werner, who's on piano, along with Joe Lovano on tenor, Mark Johnson on bass. And right before that, we heard from Miss Carmen Bradford from her recording, Carmen Sings Carmen, Echoes of Carmen McRae. Honoring the musical legacy of Carmen McRae, Carmen Bradford herself, 5-time Grammy nominated, doing a beautiful job on the composition entitled Sunday. Let's continue with Quincy Jones, Gula Matari.

That's drummer Joe Farnsworth from his recording The Big Room. We heard his composition Prime Time with Jeremy Pelt trumpet, Sarah Hanahan alto, Joel Ross vibes, Emmett Cohen piano, Yasushi Nakamura bass. And you heard it right here with me, D. Alexander. This is Jazz.

Corcoran Holt on bass from his recording Freedom of Art. We heard the composition Breathe in Peace. And right before that, the Baltimore Jazz Collective self-titled recording. And we heard the composition Link to Latif, written and arranged by Todd Marcus, who's the bass clarinetist, along with Sean Jones on trumpet, Brene Ali on vocals, Alex Brown piano, Chris Fun bass, and Quincy Phillips on drums. Here's Cecile McLaurin-Salvant, You're My Thrill.

John Coltrane from the recording Ballads, You Don't Know What Love Is, McCoy Tyner Piano, Jimmy Garrison Bass, Elvin Jones Drums. Thank you so much for joining me during this hour. I had a great time sharing it with you. Hope you've enjoyed it too. Until we are together again, take good care of yourself. You're with D. Alexander. This is Jazz.

from his final recording, recorded September 24th and 25th, 1996 in Tokyo, Japan, Tony Williams and his trio, Young at Heart, Mulgrew Miller on piano, and Ira Coleman on bass. Thank you so much for joining me during this hour. You with D. Alexander. More music coming up. This is Jazz.

I have such great friends. That's my friend Danny Grisette on piano from his recording Travelogue. Beautiful rendition of Here's That Rainy Day, supported by Vicente Archer bass, Bill Stewart on drums. And right before that, we heard from John Coltrane and Paul Kinichette from Catton with Coltrane and Kinichette. We heard the composition Sunday. Let's continue with Abby Lincoln from That's Him, with an Oscar Brown composition that he wrote especially for her, Strong Man. With Kenny Durham trumpet, Sonny Rollins tenor, Wynton Kelly piano, Paul Chambers bass, and Max Roach drums.

composer, alto saxophonist Arthur Blythe. The title track from his recording, Hypnotism, supported by Hamiet Blewett on Barry, Famadou Danmoye drums, Kevin Bell guitar, Bob Stewart tuba, and Goost William Sillis on vibes. You're with D. Alexander. This is Jazz.

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Ernest Dawkins and his New Horizons Ensemble from the recording 45 Years of Great Black Music. We heard the composition Mingus Peace. And before that, Billy Valentine and the Universal Truth, My People, Hold On. Here's Brandy Younger from Brand New Life with beautiful rendition of Stevie Wonder's If It's Magic.

That's Steve Million, another good friend of mine, from his recording on Origin Records, What I Meant to Say, and he's supported by John Sims on bass, Ron Vincent drums, Steve Cardenas on guitar, and we heard his composition, Waltz, from Mr. Abercrombie. And right before that, we heard from Alexa Tarantino, this time on flute, from her recording, The Roar and the Whisper, with Cecile McLaurin-Salvant guest starring on her own composition, Moon Song. Thank you so much for joining me during this hour. I've had a great time sharing this music with you. Hope you've enjoyed it as well. And please, I must stress to you to share this music with your children. We must pass the music on to them. Until we are together again, please take good care of yourself. You're with D. Alexander. This is Jazz.

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the cool duo of Christian McBride and Edgar Meyer from their recording, but who's going to play the melody? As you just heard, the Days of Wine and Roses on Mack Avenue. How are you? I hope you are well. You're with D. Alexander. Great music in store just for you. So happy you tuned in. We're going to have a great time. So please stay with me during this hour as we take this journey together. This is Jazz.

From Chicago, guitarist Neil Alger from his recording, and we heard the title track from it, Old Souls, with Chris Madsen tenor, Chad McCullough trumpet, Clark Summers bass, Dana Hall on drums, on the Chicago-based label, Caligram Records. And right before that, we heard from Mr. Wayne Escoffery with the voice of Gregory Porter from the recording Like Minds, Rivers of Babylon. Here's Lady Day with April in Paris, followed by Anthony Brinker and Ascent with drummer Ralph Peterson Jr., Spirit Songs with Paris in April.

Chicago's own Alexis Lombre from her recording South Side Sounds, her rendition of Caravan. And she's supported by Ernest Melton on saxophone, Zach Morrow drums, DeAndre Manning on bass, all gentlemen musicians from Kansas City. And right before that, we heard from Mr. Bill Frisell from his recording, Four, on Blue Note Records. And 2 years after issuing his acclaimed trio album, Valentine, the Grammy Award guitarist and composer, Mr. Frisell, returns with Four, a stunning meditation of loss, renewal, and those mysterious inventions of friendship. This is his third recording with Blue Note, and he has with him Mr. Gerald Clayton on piano, Jonathan Blake on drums, Greg Tardy on saxophone, and bass clarinet. We heard the composition, Look Out for Hope. Here's my good friend Spider Saloff on her recording, From Broadway to Jazz, with Jeremy Kahn on piano, Stu Miller bass, Eric Schneider on saxophone, and Phil Grateau on drums. Speak Low.

That's Chad McCullough on trumpet from his recording The Charm of Impossibilities with Larry Cohut bass, John Deitmeyer drums, and John Irabagan on tenor on Caligram Records out of Chicago. Thank you so much for joining me during this hour. Had a great time. If you have any questions or comments, please reach out to us at jazznetwork@wfmt.com. Look forward to hearing from you. Until we are together again, please take good care of yourself, drink plenty of water, eat something green, and go for a walk. You're with D. Alexander. This is Jazz.

Music by Wayne Shorter, a piece called El Gaucho. It's from trumpeter Farnell Newton and his recording Back to Earth, with Farnell, Greg Goble, piano, Dylan Sundstrom, bass, Christopher Brown, drums. Hello and welcome. Wishing you all the best. Dave Schwann here. Thank you so much for joining us. A pleasure to bring you the great American music we call jazz. Wayne Shorter is the guest artist here with the Jazz at Lincoln Center Orchestra under the direction of Wynton Marsalis. Here is Wayne's tune called Yes or No.

Music by the great Wayne Shorter. In fact, that was Wayne soloing on tenor sax on his tune, Yes or No. And Wayne soloing with the Jazz at Lincoln Center Orchestra, Wynton Marsalis conducting. Wynton soloing on trumpet here with Dan Nimmer on piano on Yes or No. That opens up the 2-CD set called The Music of Wayne Shorter from the Jazz at Lincoln Center Orchestra. One of the people in that orchestra, obviously not hearing him solo, but he is indeed in the sax section. Wow, did you hear that section playing with the reeds? Amazing playing. One of those players is Sherman Irby. Here is Sherman with his group Organomics from the recording Organ Starter and Laura's Love Song.

alto saxophonist Sherman Irby, with a piece of music written in honor of his wife, Laura. It's called Laura's Love Song. Sherman and his group Organomics there from a fine recording called Organ Starter, along with Sherman Fred McFarlane on organ, Saul Rubin, the guitarist, and Willie Jones III on drums. And you're listening to Jazz with Dave Schwann. Here is trombonist Michael Deese.

trombonist Michael Deese. From his recording Reaching Out and a tune by Kenny Drew called Ballade. Two sax players here, Ralph Bowen and Walt Weisskopf, Luther Allison on piano, Peter Brendler bass, Zach Edelman on drums, all joining Michael Deese for Kenny Drew's tune Ballade. We have a lot more jazz to come. Please stay with us. Dave Schwann here. Thank you for joining us.

Kevin Mahogany with Little Sherry from his recording, You Got What It Takes. Benny Golson on tenor, James Williams piano, Michael Fermanek bass, Victor Lewis drums. And up next, Chick Corea and his trio. From a live performance in 2016, this is off the CD Trilogy 2. This is quite a trio, too. Christian McBride on bass, Brian Blade on drums, Chick at the piano for All Blues.

Chick Corea in concert in 2016 with Miles Davis's classic All Blues. Christian McBride there on bass, Brian Blade on drums. That's from the excellent 2-CD set called Trilogy 2. Every performance on here, all 12 cuts on CDs 1 and 2, respectively. Just superb music making. Chick Corea, by the way, played for a time with Miles Davis, and so did this pianist.

the legendary Bill Evans Trio at the Village Vanguard in June of 1961. Scott LaFaro on bass, Paul Mosian on drums, Bill at the piano with My Man's Gone Now from George Gershwin's Porgy and Bess. And that is from the legendary Riverside recording, Sunday at the Village Vanguard. You're listening to Jazz with Dave Schwann and Adrian Cunningham from his tribute CD, if you will, to the music of Lerner and Lowe. Adrian Cunningham and his friends with I Was Born Under a Wandering Star.

From the recording, Adrian Cunningham and his friends play Lerner and Lowe, I Was Born Under a Wandering Star. Adrian Cunningham there on sax and Wycliffe Gordon on trombone. We also heard Fred Hirsch on piano, John Hebert on bass, and Eric McPherson on drums. And before that, Bill Evans with My Man's Gone Now. We thank you so much for joining us this hour and hope you enjoyed all the great American music we call jazz. Dave Schwann finishing up with the Dave Miller Trio from their recording Just Imagine, and Billy Taylor's One for the Woofer.

Trouble Man, tuned by Marvin Gaye, and done there by guitarist Dave Stryker and the WDR Big Band from their recording Blue Soul. Bob Mincer out front conducting the band, and of course we heard Dave on guitar, Billy Test on organ. You're listening to Jazz with Dave Schwann. Hello and welcome on in. So glad to have you with us, and thank you for your support of the great American music we call jazz. Here is Doug Webb from his recording Fast Friends and the Dizzy Gillespie classic, A Night in Tunisia.

Saxophonist Doug Webb's take on the Dizzy Gillespie classic, A Night in Tunisia. That's from his recording Fast Friends, his friends including Michael Deese on trombone, Mitchell Foreman piano, Chris Colangelo bass, and Roy McCurdy on drums. A Night in Tunisia, so closely associated with the height of the bebop era from Dizzy Gillespie. Here is a tune that was done by Dizzy's compatriot, Charlie Parker. The tune is Star Eyes, done here by guitarist Larry Coryell.

Star Eyes. Opening up the CD, Monk, Train, Miles, and Me, from guitarist Larry Coryell. Larry joined by John Hicks on piano, Sante DiPriano on bass, Yaron Israel on drums. Here is guitarist Jim Hall, who teamed up with alto saxophonist Paul Desmond in the 1960s. They came up with some superb sets that came out on various labels. This is from a reissue called Masters of Jazz. The album initially from Paul Desmond was called Take 10, and of course a play on Take 5. Paul taking a break right here from working with the Dave Brubeck Quartet, as these sessions were done in 63. With Paul and Jim on guitar, Gene Cherico is on bass. Connie Kay is on drums for Paul Desmond's tune, Embarcadero.

a perfect pair. Bill Evans at the piano, Jim Hall on guitar. From their recording Undercurrent and a John Lewis tune called Skating in Central Park. And before that, we heard Jim Hall with Paul Desmond on alto sax from Paul's recording Take 10, done in 1963, and Paul's tune Embarcadero. With Paul and Jim, Gene Cherico on bass and Connie Kay on drums, Paul's sax certainly codifying the cool West Coast sound of the 1950s and 60s. Will always sound great, in my opinion. We hope you enjoyed it, too. Dave Schwann here. You're listening to the great American music we call jazz. We have more to come. Please stay with us.

Al Di Meola with Bianca's Midnight Lullaby from the album Splendido Hotel. Well, a little earlier in the hour, we were talking about Dizzy Gillespie and Charlie Parker, featuring Dizzy's tune A Night in Tunisia, played by Doug Webb, and Star Eyes, associated with Charlie Parker, played by Larry Coryell. Well, here is someone who played with both Dizzy and Charlie Parker, or Bird, of course, as he was known, Thelonious Monk, a classic recording here from 1957. The album came out on the Jazzland label, which was a subsidiary of Riverside at the time. The album just called Thelonious Monk with John Coltrane. That says it all. Here is Trinkle Tinkle.

one of the few recordings we have with John Coltrane and Thelonious Monk playing together from the album Thelonious Monk with John Coltrane. Monk's tune called Trinkle Tinkle. Along with Train and Monk, Wilbur Ware on bass, Shadow Wilson on drums, classic 1957 session on the Jazzland label. You're listening to Jazz with Dave Schwann. Thank you for joining us. And jumping from 1957 to 2019 with tenor saxophonist Bob Shepard from his recording The Fine Line, Billy Strayhorn's tune, A Flower is a Lovesome Thing.

Flower is a lovesome thing on his recording, dedicated to the music of Billy Strayhorn, called Lush Life. That's well worth checking out. You're listening to Jazz with Dave Schwann. Thanks once again for joining us. And up next, Eric Reed and Cyrus Chestnut, together with a Duke Ellington piece. Billy Strayhorn referred to as Duke Ellington's alter ego. But nonetheless, here is a classic Ellington tune. It don't mean a thing if it ain't got that swing.

It don't mean a thing if it ain't got that swing. And that was swinging. Eric Reed and Cyrus Chestnut together on pianos. Desron Douglas bass, Willie Jones III on drums. From the recording called Plenty Swing, Plenty Soul. Live sets at Dizzy's Club Coca-Cola in March of 2009.

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4: Hello, and welcome to Jazz with Jan on SPR Jazz. I'm Jan Munstead, your host. As the United States celebrates its 250th birthday this week, it seems like the perfect time for us to celebrate the Great American Songbook. It's a canon of the most important and influential American popular songs and jazz standards from the early 20th century that have stood the test of time in their life and legacy. Often referred to as American standards, the songs published during the golden age of the genre include popular and enduring tunes from the 1920s to the 1950s. A lot were created for the Broadway theater, musical theater, and Hollywood musical film. Another writer defines them as tunes of Broadway musical theater, Hollywood movie musicals, and also Tin Pan Alley, the hub of songwriting that was the music publisher's row on New York's West 28th Street. These songs have become the popular core of jazz musicians during the period that stretched roughly from 1920 to 1960, although some writers and critics think that songs are still being added to the Great American Songbook. We're going to begin with George Gershwin and some of his songs. He was an American composer and pianist whose compositions span jazz, popular, and classical music. Among his best-known works are Swanee, Fascinating Rhythm, Rhapsody in Blue, and American in Paris, jazz standards such as Embraceable You and I Got Rhythm, also the opera Porgy and Bess, which included the hit Summertime. We're going to begin with some of the music of George Gershwin, and we're going to begin with Ella Fitzgerald and Fascinating Rhythm.

It's Wonderful with Joe Williams and Count Basie. We also heard The Man I Love with Sarah Vaughan. We heard Summertime with Ella Fitzgerald and Louis Armstrong. We heard Oscar Peterson with Strike Up the Band. And we heard Ella Fitzgerald with Fascinating Rhythm. All the songs of George Gershwin, all by George Gershwin. Of course, he has hundreds and hundreds of songs that he wrote, classical pieces and lots of jazz. We're going to continue with more of George Gershwin's music, and we're going to hear next, I've Got a Crush on You with Dinah Washington.

Frank Sinatra with They Can't Take That Away From Me. Before that, we heard Embraceable You with Ella Fitzgerald. We heard They All Laughed with Bing Crosby. We heard I've Got a Crush on You with Dinah Washington. All the music of George Gershwin, a lot of them written with his brother, who was the lyricist, Ira Gershwin. All, in his fairly short career, he wrote over 500 songs. Next, we're going to hear another composer of the Great American Songbook, and that is Johnny Mercer. Johnny Mercer was born in November of 1909, an American lyricist, songwriter, and singer, as well as a record label executive. He co-founded Capitol Records. He's best known as a Tin Pan Alley lyricist, but sometimes he composed music, despite not knowing piano or standard musical notation. He was also a popular singer who recorded his own as well as other songs from the mid-1930s to the mid-1970s. Mercer wrote the lyrics to more than 1,200 songs, including compositions for movies and Broadway shows. Some of the most successful hits of that time, including Autumn Leaves, Days of Wine and Roses, Hooray for Hollywood, I'm an Old Cowhand, and Moon River. He received 18 Oscar nominations and won 4 Best Original Song Oscars. We're going to begin the music of Johnny Mercer with Bing Crosby and Too Marvelous for Words.

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0: Frank Sinatra with Something's Gotta Give. We also heard Come Rain or Come Shine with Dick Haymes and Helen Forrest. We heard that old Black Magic with Glenn Miller and his orchestra. We heard Tangerine with Jimmy Dorsey and his orchestra featuring Helen O'Connell and Bob Everly vocals. We heard Frank Sinatra with Fools Rush In and Bing Crosby with Too Marvelous for Words, some of the best songs of Johnny Mercer from the Great American Songbook.
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Welcome back to Hour 2 of Jazz with Jan on SPR Jazz. I'm Jan Munstead, your host. We're featuring songs from the Great American Songbook today, since this week we are celebrating United States' 250th birthday, and so it seems like a good time that we should also celebrate the Great American Songbook and American music. We can't really leave our salute to Johnny Mercer without one more song, and that is Moon River. We're going to hear that performed by Andy Williams.

Wendy Williams with Moon River, finishing our salute to Johnny Mercer. Next, we're going to hear Jerome Kern. He was born in January of 1885. He's an American composer of musical theater and popular music, one of the most important American theater composers of the early 20th century. He wrote more than 700 songs used in over 100 stage works, including such classics as Old Man River, Can't Help Loving That Man, A Fine Romance, Smoke Gets in Your Eyes, The Song Is You, All the Things You Are, and The Way You Look Tonight. He collaborated with many of the leading librettists and lyricists of the era, including some we've heard already today. He created dozens of Broadway musicals and Hollywood films in a career that lasted more than four decades. His musical innovations, such as 4/4 dance rhythms and the employment of syncopation and jazz progressions built on earlier musical theater tradition, is probably best known for Showboat. And next we're going to hear Paul Robeson with Old Man River.

yourself up. Take a deep breath. 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

with your smile so warm and your cheeks so soft, there is nothing for

The music of Jerome Kern. That was Fred Astaire with The Way You Look Tonight. We heard Ella Fitzgerald and Louis Armstrong with A Fine Romance. We heard Nat King Cole with Pick Yourself Up. Before that was Can't Help Loving That Man of Lena Horne. We heard Helen Forrest and Dick Hames with Long Ago and Far Away. And we started out with Old Man River with Paul Robeson. Next in the Great American Songbook, we're going to hear Harold Arlen. He was born in February in 1905, an American composer of popular music who composed over 500 songs, a number of which have become known worldwide. Although he's probably best known for composing the songs for the 1939 film Wizard of Oz, with lyrics by Yip Harburg, of course including the song Over the Rainbow, which won him the Oscar for Best Original Song. He was nominated as a composer for 8 other Oscar awards, and he has been voted 20th century's number one song by several music organizations for Over the Rainbow. We're going to begin with one of his songs, and that is Stormy Weather, and we're going to hear it performed by Lena Horne.

Some of the greatest songs of Harold Arlen. We heard Over the Rainbow, his most popular song, performed by Judy Garland from The Wizard of Oz. We also heard Judy Garland with The Man That Got Away. We heard Nat King Cole with Let's Fall in Love. We heard Johnny Mercer that we heard earlier, a frequent collaborator with Harold Arlen, with Accentuate the Positive, performing with the Pied Pipers. And we started out that group with Lena Horne and Stormy Weather. There are a lot of great composers in the Great American Songbook. We're not going to get to all of them today. We're probably going to have part two. So we're going to skip a couple of them, and we're going to go next to Irving Berlin. And we're going to begin Irving Berlin's music with Bing Crosby and Al Jolson with Alexander's Ragtime Band.

0: Say, Al, you're a guest here today. Don't you think you ought to start this tune?
1: No, I don't think so, Bing. I may be a guest and all that, but I think you ought to start it.
0: Well, it was written a little before my time. I'm afraid it might date me.
1: Date you?
0: Yeah.
1: Don't tell me the first time you heard this song is when your mama had you on her lap, you know, listening to me singing.
0: Oh, no, no. I came to the show on a go devil that
1: a
0: day.
1: A go devil?
0: Yes, sir.
1: Well, Bing, look, let's stop this kidding. I think you ought to start it.
0: No, you ought to start it, really.
1: No, you start it,
0: you
1: please.
0: You think so?
1: Yeah, I think so.
0: Well, if you insist.
1: Mm-hmm.
0: Come on.

0: That's the mighty Xander himself playing it.
1: Oh, yeah, that's him. Ain't nobody else.
0: Boy, he's a riverboat man.
1: Riverboat? What do you know about riverboats?
0: Oh, I made many a happy buck on them riverboats.
1: Playing in the band?
0: No, no. Making four the hard way.
1: Two deuces, huh?
0: That's it.

on the Ritz. Different types who wear a day coat, pants with stripes and cutaway coat, perfect fits. Putting on the Ritz.

0: you can.
1: Yes, I can.
0: No, you can.
1: Yes, I can. Yes, I can.
0: Anything you can be, I can be greater.
1: Sooner or later, I'm greater than you.
0: No, you're not.
1: Yes, I am.
0: No, you're not.
1: Yes, I am.
0: No, you're not.
1: Yes, I am. Yes, I am.
2: I can shoot a partridge with...

0: cheaper than you.
1: 50 cents.
0: 40 cents.
1: 30 cents.
0: 20 cents.
1: No, you can't.
0: Yes, I can. Yes, I can. Anything you can dig, I can dig deeper.
2: I can dig anything deeper than you.
0: 30 feet.
2: 40 feet.
0: 50 feet.
2: Oh, go to digging, kid.
0: Oh, I'm so tired.
1: I can drink my liquor faster than a flicker.
0: I can do it quicker and get even sicker.
2: I can live on bread and cheese.
0: And only on that?
3: Yep.
0: So can a rat.
1: Any note you can reach, I can go higher.
2: I can sing anything higher than you.
1: No, you can't.
2: Yes, I can.
1: No, you can't.
2: Yes, I can.
1: Oh, pick up your tonsils.
2: I'm sorry.

0: anyone you can lick, I can lick faster.
1: I can lick anyone faster than you.
2: With your fist?
1: With my feet.
2: With your feet?
3: With an axe.
2: Call me a cab, kid.

The music of Irving Berlin. That was Frank Sinatra with Let's Face the Music and Dance. We also heard Anything You Can Do with the Andrews Sisters, Bing Crosby and Dick Hames. We heard Fred Astaire with Putting on the Ritz and Bing Crosby and Al Jolson with Alexander's Ragtime Band. Irving Berlin was born in 1888. He was a Russian-born American songwriter, and he received numerous honors in his lifetime, including an Academy Award, a Grammy Award, and a Tony Award. He also received the Presidential Medal of Freedom. Walter Cronkite once said that he helped write the story of this country, capturing the best of who we are and the dreams that shape our lives. We're next going to hear a couple of more Irving Berlin songs in conclusion of our program of the Great American Songbook. And we're going to close with Kate Smith and God Bless America.

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organist Tony Monaco from his album Four Brothers. That was Jan Jan with Willie Barthel on drums. Edwin Byard was the saxophonist, Kevin Turner on guitar, opening this hour of jazz. Hi, I'm your host, John Hill.

Hungarian saxophonist Gabor Bolna and his quartet, now residing and recording in Denmark, American Billy Drummond on drums, Daniel Frank was the bassist, Robert Lakatos at the piano. The album called On the Move, that was his tune titled Love is Love, saxophonist Gabor Bolna. Ahead of it, Ernestine Anderson from her Live from Concord to London album, that one recorded at the 76 Concord Jazz Festival, the days of Wine and Roses, with pianist Hank Jones, bassist Ray Brown, and drummer Jake Hanna. And opening the set, organist Tony Monaco from the Four Brothers album, the song Lush Life, with Willie Barthel III on drums, Edwin Bayard on sax, and guitarist Kevin Turner. We're listening to jazz. I'm John Hill. Pianist Bill O'Connell with drummer Robbie Amin.

Music from the Fort Apache Band, led by trumpeter Jerry Gonzalez, his brother Andy Gonzalez on bass. The Fort Apache Band described here with dual consciousness. They are both disciples of bebop and students of Django. With John Stubblefield and Joe Ford on saxes, Larry Willis was the pianist. He also arranged that traditional tune, Ezekiel Saw the Wheel. Steve Berrios on drums and percussion, Jerry Gonzalez and the Fort Apache Band, the album called Crossroads. As preceded by Al Jarreau. Al Jarreau from his major label debut album called We Got By, the song Letter Perfect. And we opened the set with drummer Al Foster, leading a quintet with trumpeter Nicholas Payton, saxophonist Chris Potter, keyboardist Kevin Hayes, and bassist Vincente Archer. That was a Miles Davis tune called Half Nelson from the album Reflections to open the set. We're listening to jazz.

an all-star lineup here from an album called Primal Blue. That was Oliver Nelson's Stolen Moments, the jazz classic with guitarist Kenny Burrell. Tim Higgins was the trumpet player, bassist Ron Carter, Lenny White on drums, Cedar Walton at the piano, and Craig Handy on saxophone. And we opened with Cyrus Chestnut, pianist Cyrus Chestnut from the album called My Father's Hands, a bit of a tribute to his dad who passed away in May of 2021 during a period when a lot of services had to be curtailed or postponed. Yesterday's with Peter Washington on bass and Lewis Nash on drums. I'm John Hill. Thanks for joining me for Jazz This Hour. I'll see you later. Pianist Nat King Cole and friends.